do this. 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My body's curled in a U-shape. I put on my best, but I'm still afraid.

voice goes one way or the other, so check out my message to you. As a matter of fact, I don't let nothing hold you back. If the scat man can do it, so can you. I hear you all ask about the meaning of scat. Well, I'm the professor, and all I can tell you is why you're still sleeping, the saints are still weeping, 'cause things you call dead haven't yet had the chance to be born. I'm the scat man.

If you listen, you can hear it call, Wellaree. There is a river called the River of No Return.

swept on forever to be lost in the stormy sea. I can hear the river call,

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I can hear my lover call, come to me, come to me, honey.

take, but that's it. Maybe one more rhyme, mister, one more time, and then that's it. I quit. One more night.